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I'll let you know, man, if you got you got weak sound in your ride, you get that fixed. You need some tint, no problem. You got you hooked up. VIP Customs. 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
1: 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It out loud.
0: Yeah, that's right. I don't even like to say it. 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I am just not a needle guy. And this is a supplement that you take, so there's no needle. And we got a great deal for you too. If this is something that you're battling with, we've got a great deal for you.
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2: Here's what's making news this morning. After being closed heading into the Memorial Day weekend into this week, Albemarle County Parks and Rec says Mint Springs Valley Park is now open to swimming after multiple tests show normal water quality. A toxic algae bloom had closed the park to swimming over the past week. Albemarle County Republican Committee has called on Albemarle County Board of Supervisors to establish a housing allowance program for Albemarle County Police Department officers who choose to live in Albemarle County. Chairman Phil Reese notes ACPD currently has approximately 151 officers against 171 authorized positions, a shortfall of roughly 20 officers. Romanian authorities say a Russian drone that was part of an overnight attack on Ukraine crashed into an apartment building in eastern Romania. Two people had minor injuries, several evacuated. News Anytime, SeaboRightNow.com. I'm Jay Hart.
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5: In sports, Virginia baseball in action tonight in the NCAA tournament. Hattiesburg region after dispatch from the ACC tournament in the third round. The 36-21 Hoos square off against 46-13 Jacksonville State with a 7 p.m. first pitch with Henry Zatkowski on the mound. They'll play after host Southern Miss hosts Little Rock at 2 p.m. The loser plays 4 o'clock tomorrow. The winner playing 9 o'clock in a double elimination regional. Atlantic Coast Conference released a 2026-27 conference opponents for men's basketball Thursday, and UVA will play 18 ACC regular season games, including 9 contests at JPJ. Duke and Virginia are home and away ACC opponents. Opponents visiting JPJ this year, along with Duke and Tech, are Boston College, Florida State, Georgia Tech, Louisville, NC State, Notre Dame, and SMU.
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7: Another beautiful day. Seasonal temperatures. We'll see partly sunny sky. Afternoon highs around 80. There will be a cold front coming through dry. Look for mostly cloudy conditions tonight. Lows in the mid-50s. And even cooler, but a pleasant day on Tuesday. Plenty of sunshine. Highs around 74. I'm David Rogers in the 29 News Weather Center.
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1: Here's what's making news this morning. Charlottesville police investigating a Sunday evening shooting near the Cherry Avenue exit that left a victim with two gunshot wounds who was transported to UVA. Officers on foot patrol responded to the scene around 7 p.m. All three Albemarle County swim lakes are open every day for the summer starting today. After the Mint Springs was closed last weekend because of a toxic algae bloom, County Communications Director Abby Stump said multiple tests showed water quality back to normal. And Mint Springs Valley, Walnut Creek, and Chris Green Lake all open 10 a.m. to 6 p.m. every day through August 9th. U.S. military said it carried out another strike Saturday on a boat accused of smuggling drugs into the eastern Pacific Ocean, killing three men in the fourth attack this week, putting the total death toll at 205. News anytime, SeaboRightNow.com. I'm Jay Hart.
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0: 7-6 loss. Who's and head coach Chris Powell's first year at the helm finishes 37-23 on the season. For the fourth consecutive year, Virginia Golf has advanced to the fourth and final stroke play round of the NCAA championship. Cavaliers currently tied for 10th place on the team leaderboard.
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0: Cody Johnson and The Fall with Big D and Bubba, 1-800-667-8686. A little reminder, coming up in about an hour, Kip Moore has new music, and he'll be in the studio with us.
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1: Hey, welcome to the show. Who's this?
2: Sierra.
0: Hey, Sierra. What's up?
2: Oh, you know, just driving to work.
0: What kind of work do you do? Oh, wait, we're going to guess. I think you are a microchip designer.
2: Nope.
0: Oh, okay. I think you are an astrophysicist.
2: Nope.
0: Am I close?
2: No, but it's a lot cooler than that.
0: Oh, okay. What do you do?
2: I work with kids with disabilities.
0: That is cool, but I thought you were going to say you repair air conditioners.
2: Yeah, I know. I wanted to talk myself up a little, but...
0: Yeah,

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0: Ask about that.
2: Okay, yep. 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
0: Yeah. I'll do that. Oh. I'll host a couple of them. I have an empty bedroom. I mean, how many of these things can we fit in there?
1: I'll let one of their computer scientists come and stay with me if they want. I mean, they can live. I'll cook for them. I will do their laundry. So it's kind of a different way of looking at it instead of the big,
0: server farm,
1: the gigantic, everyone's kind of up in arms over. This spreads it out at people's houses.
0: So they'll pay for my Wi-Fi. And they'll pay me $1,000.
1: Yeah.
0: Where do I sign up? I mean, seriously. They'll pay the electricity?
2: Yeah.
1: Yeah, just check it. It's all over on my stuff. But NVIDIA, look into it, man. Definitely, man. $1,000 a month?
0: Yeah.
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1: Here's what's making news this morning. Charlottesville police investigating a Sunday evening shooting near the Cherry Avenue exit that left a victim with two gunshot wounds who was transported to UVA. Officers on foot patrol responded to the scene around 7 p.m. All three Albemarle County swim lakes are open every day for the summer starting today. After the Mint Springs was closed last weekend because of a toxic algae bloom, County Communications Director Abby Stump said multiple tests showed water quality back to normal. At Mint Springs Valley, Walnut Creek, and Chris Green Lake all open 10 a.m. to 6 p.m. every day through August 9th. U.S. military said it carried out another strike Saturday on a boat accused of smuggling drugs into the eastern Pacific Ocean, killing three men in the fourth attack this week, putting the total death toll at 205. News Anytime, SIVORightNow.com. I'm Jay Hart.

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Charlottesville is going to the dogs this summer in the best way possible. 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Dogs on Display, a community art project benefiting Service Dogs of Virginia. Local artists and businesses are teaming up to turn Charlottesville into a walkable outdoor gallery with one-of-a-kind dog sculptures displayed at shops, restaurants, and public spaces throughout the area. 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And the project all leads up to a big finale celebration this fall. The Art Unleashed auction happens October 24th at the Code Building, where many of the statues will be auctioned off to benefit the organization's new training facility. That expansion will help them double the number of service dogs they place each year. To learn more about Art Unleashed, just Google Art Unleashed Charlottesville.

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1: In sports, Virginia's baseball season is over after losing 2 out of 3 in a double elimination regional in Hattiesburg over the weekend that saw the top 2 seeds dispatched. The Hoos couldn't beat Jacksonville State. Jack State won a laugher Friday evening before the Hoos bounced back in a Saturday elimination game with a win over the region's top seed and host Southern Miss. And then on Sunday, the Hoos got another matchup against the Gamecocks, got down 7-0 before coming back in the final innings to come up a run short in a 7-6 loss. Hoos and head coach Chris Powell's first year at the helm finishes 37-23 on the season. For the fourth consecutive year, Virginia Golf has advanced to the fourth and final stroke play round of the NCAA Championship. Cavaliers currently tied for 10th place on the team leaderboard.
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3: Another beautiful day. Seasonal temperatures. We'll see partly sunny sky. Afternoon highs around 80. There will be a cold front coming through dry. Look for mostly cloudy conditions tonight. Lows in the mid-50s. And even cooler, but a pleasant day on Tuesday. Plenty of sunshine. Highs around 74. I'm David Rogers in the 29 News Weather Center.
4: 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It's Big D and Bubba. Thanks for listening. And don't forget, you can always say, okay, Google, play Seable Country.

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1: Hey, who's this?
2: Tim calling from Sault Ste. Marie, Michigan here. And how you doing?
0: Good. Hi, Tim. Tim, tell us about yourself.
2: Pardon?
0: Tell us about yourself. What are you into?
2: Oh, short and sweet here. Country music. Bluegrass music, definitely.
0: Yeah.
2: Banjos, fiddles, mandolins, guitars, dobros.
0: Cadillacs.
3: Yeah. That's what I was thinking.
1: Were we all thinking the same thing?
3: Yeah.
1: That was hive mind.
2: So, yes, that's the musical side of me here. I'm semi-retired. I'm working as a seasonal maintenance man groundskeeper for my apartment right now.
1: No, I bet you see some crazy stuff when you go into people's apartments.
2: I try to avoid that because I'm usually outdoors trimming trees and spreading mulch.
1: Oh, I get you got time to head on over to my place?
0: You know what I love? I love the smell of fresh

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1: Here's what's making news this morning. Charlottesville police investigating a Sunday evening shooting near the Cherry Avenue exit that left a victim with two gunshot wounds who was transported to UVA. Officers on foot patrol responded to the scene around 7 p.m. All three Albemarle County swim lakes are open every day for the summer starting today. After the Mint Springs was closed last weekend because of a toxic algae bloom, County Communications Director Abby Stump said multiple tests showed water quality back to normal. The Mint Springs Valley, Walnut Creek, and Chris Green Lake all open 10 a.m. to 6 p.m. every day through August 9th. U.S. military said it carried out another strike Saturday on a boat accused of smuggling drugs into the Eastern Pacific Ocean, killing three men in the fourth attack this week, putting the total death toll at 205. News Anytime, SevoRightNow.com. I'm Jay Hart.
2: This year, America celebrates 250 years of independence, and Charlottesville played a role in that story. Here, visionaries helped shape a new nation. At Monticello, Thomas Jefferson drafted the words that declared all people are created equal. Charlottesville's courage, ideas, and commitment to liberty helped spark a revolution that still inspires us today. As we mark America's 250th, we celebrate not just history, but the spirit of Charlottesville, where freedom was written and where its ideals still live on.
3: Summer is on the horizon, and so is the joyous chaos of the kids at home. What if you had a peaceful space to call your own? Now's the time to make

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5: In sports, Virginia's baseball season is over after losing 2 out of 3 in a double elimination regional in Hattiesburg over the weekend that saw the top 2 seeds dispatched. The Hoos couldn't beat Jacksonville State. Jack State won a laugher Friday evening before the Hoos bounced back in a Saturday elimination game with a win over the region's top seed and host Southern Miss. And then on Sunday, the Hoos got another matchup against the Gamecocks, got down 7-0 before coming back in the final innings to come up a run short in a 7-6 loss. Hoos and head coach Chris Powell's first year at the helm finishes 37-23 on the season. For the fourth consecutive year, Virginia Golf has advanced to the fourth and final stroke play round of the NCAA Championship. Cavaliers currently tied for 10th place on the team leaderboard.
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7: Another beautiful day. Seasonal temperatures. We'll see partly sunny sky. Afternoon highs around 80. There will be a cold front coming through dry. Look for mostly cloudy conditions tonight. Lows in the mid-50s. And even cooler, but a pleasant day on Tuesday. Plenty of sunshine. Highs around 74. I'm David Rogers in the 29 News Weather Center.
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0: I Never Lie, Zach Top. Thanks again to Kip Moore for hanging out with us today. If you missed the interview, very fun stuff, man. We covered a lot, plus the performance of Simply the Best, the Tina Turner classic, is pretty great. All that is on our socials, YouTube, etc., at Big D and Bubba.
1: Hey, for Father's Day, everyone's looking for a great gift. 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
1: This
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0: got better. 1-800-667-8686 for Big D and Bubba.
1: So when we do the America 250 State Fair, that's going to be on the National Mall. It's a. Did you know it's going to be like the Tilt-A-Whirl and all that?
0: Oh, it's going to be like an actual fair, yeah. Like that, yeah, we go, yeah, to with the kids, with the, yes, the swings that go in the circles, yes, and all that kind of stuff.
1: Right, and the thing goes, you want to go faster, and they play like 80s rock music. Yeah, so it's going to be a legit like thing with traditional fair rides and carnies.
0: Wow.
1: Yeah, games and stuff. And
2: Turkey legs.
1: We're going to throw ping pong balls into fish aquariums.
0: Oh, fried candy.
1: Yeah, it's going to be
0: all this stuff.
1: Yeah.
0: Fried Snickers bars, just the whole thing.
1: You know, with everyone, all the music artists almost dropping out of the concert thing, except for
0: Flo Rida.
1: No.
0: Didn't he stay in?
1: Vanellis is like, okay, I'll play in Iran. I don't care. I'll do it right now. Let's go. I don't care who it is or what. I'm just want to play music. I don't care who's in president. No, I'm doing it for America. I was like, all right, I like that guy. And he also enjoyed over the weekend, all the ones that people on Twitter telling the fake jokes about the Wiggles are out. Like,
0: oh no, the Wiggles are done? What? They're not going to be there?
1: No, Wiggles, they said no. No Wiggles or the Chuck E. Cheese band. They also are out.
0: Oh.
1: So anyway.
0: Jim and the Holograms are not playing?
1: Yeah, what's it? The band from...
0: Keep going. Oh, come on.
1: It's the movie.
0: Uh-huh.
1: And he plays... He's like a dream.
0: Eddie and the Cruisers
1: are out. Wow. They're not playing it either. Cool. I know.
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Sand in my boots. Great summer song here from Morgan Wallen, 92.7 Seville Country. And yeah, you're hearing Adam Hawes because I'm in for Uncle Pauly today. So I'm going to be hanging out with you for the next few hours. We got 92 in a row coming up at 10:20. And we got new country from Luke Combs.

Dustin Lynch and Mackenzie Porter thinking about you. The Virginia baseball season came to an end yesterday. It was a valiant effort in the Hattiesburg Regional. Cavaliers went 1-2, though, and they are out. So the season's over. Not sure what sports are still going, but we've just about reached the end of the UVA sports season. But if you want to read any of the action that was happening in Hattiesburg over the weekend, got some recaps for you over at SevilleRightNow.com, your one-stop shop for local news. Pretty crazy game on Saturday if you missed it. Went into extra innings. But not only can you catch up on what happened in baseball, but everything happening in your local community here in Charlottesville, Albemarle, and our surrounding counties is at SevilleRightNow.com. 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
3: Looking pretty seasonal today. We'll see partly sunny sky, afternoon highs around 80. Cold front will move through the area. We'll start to cloud up tonight, mostly cloudy, lows in the mid-50s. And as we look ahead to your day on Tuesday, a pleasant day with plenty of sunshine, highs around 74. I'm David Rogers in the 29 News Weather Center.
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Always like to ask if you know the maybe hidden lyrics to Dixieland Delight there. It's 92 in a row with Alabama. You know, unfortunately, I can't say many of them on the radio here, but I think if you know, you know. I said that right. Thomas Rhett, Jordan Davis, Ain't a Bad Life. Didn't

I hope you have the Sivo Country app downloaded. For one, it's free, so you might as well. But you can also listen along right on your phone. Just pop in those earbuds. Send us a voice memo. We've got the open mic feature.

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Saw her on a podcast with the girl who said Hawk Tua one time. Whatever happened to her? Here's Zach Top. Playing.

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You should hear her talking to her mama on the phone. 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

Still reeling from a headline I saw last week that Gen Z does not know who Garth Brooks is. I know you do. That's If Tomorrow Never Comes. It's a Sevo Country throwback. And now it's Hudson Westbrook, House Again on 92.7 Sevo Country.

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1: Looking pretty seasonal today. We'll see partly sunny sky, afternoon highs around 80. Cold front will move through the area. We'll start to cloud up tonight, mostly cloudy, lows in the mid-50s. And as we look ahead to your day on Tuesday, a pleasant day with plenty of sunshine, highs around 74.

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Mention you can get caught up on all the action from what happened in the Hattiesburg Regional with Virginia Baseball. But it's also a story on a Charlottesville chef preparing to cross the Atlantic in a solo voyage. Learn what's going on in your hometown home.

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I've kept hearing of the rumors that Florida-Georgia Line is very soon likely going to get back together. The reunion of Tyler and Brian, they posted on social media together. Jason Aldean says it's going to happen. I'm still waiting, though. New Country, Dustin Lynch.

0: 92.7 Seville Country. 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
4: Looking pretty seasonal today. We'll see partly sunny sky, afternoon highs around 80. Cold front will move through the area. We'll start to cloud up tonight, mostly cloudy, lows in the mid-50s. And as we look ahead to your day on Tuesday, a pleasant day with plenty of sunshine, highs around 74. I'm David Rogers in the 29 News Weather Center.
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Corey Kent, This Heart, 92.7 Seville Country. You know, is today one of the tougher Mondays? Last week, we were just chilling, relaxing on Memorial Day, not a care in the world. I don't know what Uncle Paulie's doing, but I guess he decided he needed another long weekend. I'm Adam Hawes hanging out. Here's John Morgan. We

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0: Nate Smith, 92.7 Seville Country. Got 92 in a row coming up here at 120. Make sure you don't miss that. And make sure, now that we're into the summer, you don't miss some of these great shows coming to our area this summer, like Allison Krauss in Union Station at the Ting Pavilion. That's July 18th. We've got your chance to win tickets. Allison Krauss, maybe my dad's favorite musical artist. So I got to let him know about this show. 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
1: 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And don't forget, Luke Combs came to Scott Stadium. 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
1: 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I'm Adam Hawes in for Uncle Pauly this afternoon. And the good news for you is we got 92 in a row coming up here at 120. First, some new country, Low Cash.

0: till you can't. It's Cody Johnson on 92.7 Seville Country. 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And again, we're picking a winner tomorrow, the first Tuesday of every month. It looks like June 2nd's tomorrow. So enter now. Toby Keith, Ella Langley, Nate Smith, Tucker Wetmore, 92 in a row. 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
2: Weather in Seaville Country.
3: Looking pretty seasonal today. We'll see partly sunny sky. Afternoon highs around 80. Cold front will move through the area. We'll start to cloud up tonight. Mostly cloudy, lows in the mid-50s. And as we look ahead to your day on Tuesday, a pleasant day with plenty of sunshine. Highs around 74. I'm David Rogers in the 29 News Weather Center.
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I'm dressed up for success. From my head down to my boots, I don't do it for the money. There's bills that I can't pay. I don't do it for the glory, I just do it anyway. Providing for our futures, my responsibility. Yeah, I'm real good under pressure, being all that I can be. I can't call in sick on Mondays when the weekend's been too strong.

American soldier Toby Keith, Seville Country throwback, 92.7 Seville Country. Charlottesville Jazz Festival is this weekend, and Fridays After 5 is going to have the Randazzo Big Band as part of the celebration. Don't miss it at the Ting Pavilion. Wouldn't

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Brunette from Tucker Wetmore on 92.7 Seville Country. So I saw Luke Bryan was doing a farm tour where he was going out and playing at people's private property on big ranches. Anybody in Louisa, Flavanna, Albemarle, Charlottesville?

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1: Bailey knows I'm headed out. It's where it ends. It's 92.7 Seville Country. Thanks for letting me hang out with you today. Adam Hawes here filling in for Uncle Pauly, but Tom Morgan's coming in. Morgan and the Ride Home starts after Vincent Mason here. 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

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The sun's shining. Temperatures not too humid, although the humidity's coming. Just you wait. It'll slap you right in the face, as usual. Ty Meyer.

WWE icon Braun Strowman will be joining us. Got a TV show and a half with him eating a lot of food. I'm going to watch the show. I want to see that, of course. Bless your tasty tweets. 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
1: Looking pretty seasonal today. We'll see partly sunny sky, afternoon highs around 80. Cold front will move through the area. We'll start to cloud up tonight, mostly cloudy, lows in the mid-50s. And as we look ahead to your day on Tuesday, a pleasant day with plenty of sunshine, highs around 74. I'm David Rogers in the 29 News Weather Center.
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0: 97 Seville Country, Ella Langley and Morgan Wallen back on video. This time he got so upset over technical difficulties during his performance of Sand in My Boots Friday night that he did something that I've kind of always wanted to do. Not that I really would do it, but don't tempt me with a good time. He flipped over his piano on stage and broke it. I've got a feeling this East Tennessee boy is going to get some movie exposure from Hollywood very soon.
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92.7 Seville Country. For all those who work at the DMV, we salute you. We appreciate you because you got to deal with a lot. We actually have some good news for a change coming from a DMV location. It's What's Good after Lauren Elena and Chase Matthew. Another

0: Which way are we going? She had me at Heads, Carolina, Cole Swindell, 92.7 Seville Country. There's a great-grandmother that's on the road, 108 years old, and she's still driving and renewed her license through 2033. This is what's good.
1: They renewed my driver's license until 2033.
0: Everybody get off the road! Just kidding. And as always, you got to ask someone at this stage of life, what is their secret to a long life?
1: When I get up in the morning, I get down on the floor, and I have an exercise routine. I think I've been doing it for the last 20 years.
0: All kidding aside, I have to say that this 108-year-old probably is a better driver than some of y'all merging on Route 29. Just saying.
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3: Tomorrow, WWE icon Braun Strowman will be joining us. 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
4: Weather in Seaville Country.
5: Looking pretty seasonal today. We'll see partly sunny sky. Afternoon highs around 80. Cold front will move through the area. We'll start to cloud up tonight. Mostly cloudy, lows in the mid-50s. And as we look ahead to your day on Tuesday, a pleasant day with plenty of sunshine. Highs around 74. I'm David Rogers in the 29 News Weather Center.
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It was found in our backyard. And no, the answer is not Jelly Roll. 92.7 Seville Country. In our backyard, there was a discovery for my 2-year-old daughter, which led to some screaming. We'll talk more after George Burge and Luke Bryan.

0: So my family had a discovery in our backyard in Waynesboro over the weekend. 92.7 Seville Country. It started with my two-year-old daughter going, hops. And then my wife proceeded to scream because one of our three rescue dogs had a baby rabbit in her mouth. The baby rabbit is okay, but we also found the baby rabbit's home. There are a ton of baby rabbits, and it looks like mom may have left them. So, you know, leave it to my wife to put, you know, a little fence up, protect them before we take them to the wildlife center.
1: My parents, when I was young, received a couple of rabbits, eight of them. My dad
0: put more
1: them
0: than a couple.
1: All in the same cage.
0: Oh, God.
1: And 8 weeks later, we had 16 rabbits.
0: Oh, stop it.
1: And I reached in to feed them and got a little too close to mama, and she told me to get away.
0: How did you know which one was mama?
1: She was the one that was feeding them.
0: Oh, right. Okay, that's a dead giveaway.
1: It hurt. Their teeth are sharp.
0: Did he make a noise, like a growl noise?
1: It didn't make any noise. It just bit.
0: And did you
1: leave... I made the noise.
0: Did it leave a scar?

0: Yes. On the back of my hand.
1: And so you don't want a rabbit ever again, do you?
0: They taste good, yes.
1: You showed them.
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0: 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My daughter discovered a swarm of baby bunnies in our backyard over the weekend. Mom was nowhere to be found. And quite frankly, I'm kind of thankful because if we did see Mom, she might bite.
1: I've been bitten by a ferret.
0: Those stinky little animals. All right, what happened?
1: I was picking him up and he bit my finger. That's it.
0: You never touched it again, did you?
1: No, I didn't.
0: Now, they really do stink up your house, by the way. I mean, do they play? They don't play. They don't do anything.
1: You can put them on a leash like a dog.
0: Well, yeah, but that's weird.
1: I know. Kind of like.

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Seville Nation rules to live by. You can go from a town to a cow pasture in 20 minutes. Dress accordingly. 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

So there is a new fear courtesy of your stupid citizen. We'll see if you'd be scared of this or not coming up in minutes with the full story. 92.7 Seville Country, Corey Kent, Coe Wetzel. It's a Rocky Mountain low on the ride home. 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

92.7 Seville Country, Chris Stapleton. My name is Morgan. You're 92 in a row. Set to kick off next with Dylan Scott. 92 minutes straight of nothing but your favorite music, less distractions. There's a new fear. Screaming while on a roller coaster and having a chicken nugget fly into your mouth. Your stupid citizen is a social media influencer and he's in hot water after a stunt where he tried to eat a 10-piece chicken nugget while on a roller coaster. Oh, come on, man. He's not a stupid citizen. He's my hero. Oh, wait. He snuck the nuggets onto the roller coaster by putting them in his underwear. And then he had a friend film him while he ate them on the ride. And yes, there was dipping sauce. And now he is banned for life at a Cedar Point theme park and any Six Flags theme parks ever again. I'm sorry. I thought this was America. If you care. By the way, he managed to eat 7 of the 10 nuggets during the ride. Anyways, what if one of the nuggets had flown out and hit somebody in the eye? That could have caused blindness and lifetime embarrassment. Yeah, I lost my eye to a roller coaster nugget, but I won $6 million in the settlement. No depth perception, but I don't have to work again. And I get to dress as a pirate on my spare time.

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1: Tomorrow, WWE icon Braun Strowman will be joining us. Got a TV show and a half with him eating a lot of food in the show. I'm going to watch the show. I want to see that, of course. Bless your tasty tweets. 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
1: I was all but 22, I think, at the time. I'd been out on the road, lonely at night. 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

And there's Fluvanna County people. 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
1: Tomorrow, WWE icon Braun Strowman will be joining us. 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
1: Your Charlottesville forecast for tonight, we'll see mostly cloudy sky, overnight lows around 55, plenty of sunshine. Cooler day on Tuesday, we'll get up to 74, sunny and 80 on Wednesday. I'm David Rogers in the 29 News Weather Center.
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0: 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If you are going through a Monday, like a long Monday, we've got real stories from real people in minutes. They'll make you think twice about the drama or the stress around you. 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
1: Well, you know those times when you feel like there's a sign there on your back. 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Thank

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0: 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My name is Morgan. If you're going through some stuff right now, I'm here to tell you, life can always be a little worse. Here are some great examples how. It is Forget My Life. Real stories from real people that might make you chuckle a little bit at other people's problems. Here is your first story. Today, my wife and I had a huge fight that ended with her taking my son and going to her mother's. What happened? I caught my son playing with the knobs on the gas stove for the third time and disciplined him for it. He's been told not to play with those many times already, and I'm scared he's going to start a fire. Forget my life. Today, on our first wedding anniversary, my husband confessed that he had tried to leave me at the altar and only went through it with it because of my dad, brothers, whiskey, and drowsy cold medicine. But now that he's given it the old college try and lasted a whole year, he wants a divorce. Forget my life. Today, my mother sat me down and told me, I'm not going to lie. I hate living with you. Please get a job and move out. I'm 16. Forget my life. Today, a client refused to pay for the nails I spent nearly 3 hours doing because apparently it's her birthday and you don't pay for birthday nails. She refused to pay, and we locked her inside the salon. She threw a huge fit and rolled on the ground like a worm, kicking and screaming until the cops arrived. Forget my life. And finally, our last post. Today, my parents had my little sister's birthday pool party at our house. My mom decided to let all the guests come to the pool and say that the pool was just for decoration and nobody would actually be allowed to swim in it. Cue a million screaming tantrums and my parents and even me receiving tons of hate. Forget my life. You see, friend, things can always be a little worse.
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0: 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My name is Morgan. Thanks for making the switch. We had a discovery in our backyard. As soon as my two-year-old daughter said, hops, my wife started screaming. One of our three rescue dogs, not Mulder, had a baby rabbit in her mouth. Oh, don't worry. The baby rabbit's okay. And we also know that the brothers and sisters of this baby rabbit is also okay, which means we're taking a box full of rabbits to the wildlife center today.
1: My parents, when I was young, received a couple of rabbits, eight of them. My dad
0: put more
1: them
0: than a couple.
1: All in the same cage.
0: Oh, God.
1: And 8 weeks later, we had 16 rabbits.
0: Oh, stop it.
1: And I reached in to feed them and got a little too close to Mama, and she told me to get away.
0: How did you know which one was Mama?
1: She was the one that was feeding them.
0: Oh, right. Okay, that's a dead giveaway.
1: It hurt. Their teeth are sharp.
0: Did you make a noise, like a ground noise?
1: It didn't make any noise. It just bit.
0: Mm. And did you
1: I made the noise.
0: Did it leave a scar?
1: Yes, on the back of my hand.
0: And so you don't want a rabbit ever again, do you?
1: They taste good, yes.
0: You showed them.
2: 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Great

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1: Tomorrow, WWE icon Braun Strowman will be joining us. Got a TV show and a half with him eating a lot of food. I'm going to watch the show. I want to see that, of course. Bless your tasty tweets. 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
10: Your shallow tour forecast for tonight, we'll see mostly cloudy sky, overnight lows around 55, plenty of sunshine. Cooler day on Tuesday, we'll get up to 74, sunny and 80 on Wednesday. I'm David Rogers in the 29 News Weather Center.
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We're on a mission every month to award you lunch from Riverside Lunch. Why? 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

Bright at the Allergy Center in Charlottesville. She is getting the Seville Country Grub Club treatment, her and her coworkers. 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And all celebrating the 90th anniversary of Riverside at the same time. Those burgers, those hot dogs, Philly cheesesteaks, man. They don't mess around with those either. 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Okay, now I'm getting hungry again. 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
1: Tomorrow, WWE icon Braun Strowman will be joining us. Got a TV show and a half with him eating a lot of food. I'm going to watch the show. I want to see that, of course. Bless your tasty tweets. 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
1: I don't know if you were looking at me or not. 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
1: Your shallow tour forecast for tonight, we'll see mostly cloudy sky, overnight lows around 55, plenty of sunshine. Cooler day on Tuesday, we'll get up to 74, sunny and 80 on Wednesday. I'm David Rogers in the 29 News Weather Center.
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